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0: the Big Greasy Breakfast with Morgan in the Morning. Let's be honest. The only thing greasy about him is his hair and his underwear. And that's why he's got them turned inside out.
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0: 97.5 3WV, welcoming you to your work week. It's your Big Greasy Breakfast with Morgan in the morning. Hope you had a great Father's Day weekend. Hope you treated Dad all right. Yesterday, I hardly did anything. My wife went with her dad and her grandfather on a boat on Lake Anna, and she's like, I'm feeling guilty leaving you behind. You sure you don't want us to stay home? No, I don't want you to stay home. I got the fortress to myself, me and my 75-pound love bug, Mr. Mulder, rescue dog, hanging out with me deep in the video games. It was a good day. And then we ended at Rhett's, Zion Crossroads. Dude, always a good time. So, in honor of Father's Day yesterday, why don't we take a movie title, replace the word in the movie title with the word dad. Yeah, I know, it might be a little too early for this, but let's get creative. 434-295-3460. Replace the word in a movie title with the word dad. We're saluting Dad our own way.
1: Instead of in-game, it's Dad-game.
0: With a movie title like that, you're going to have to say it with fervor and passion. Dad-game.
1: Dad.

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0: Don Henley's The Boys of Summer tops a ranking of the best rock songs about summer. The Love and Spoonful's Summer in the City follows at number two. And Alice Cooper's School's Out as third. Do you agree? Meanwhile, Rod Stewart almost fainted while performing Young Turks Friday night in Utah. He had to receive a breathing treatment from an oxygen tank. Finally, Metallica's Kirk Hammett wore a shirt that says Taylor Swift is a CIA psyop during a show in Budapest on the 13th. And then, this past Friday, he fell off the stage in Dublin. Coincidence? And that's three things you need to know before you go. For more, head to SevilRightNow.com. 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
1: Well, welcome to your Monday. Hope you had a great Father's Day weekend. My name is Morgan, and we got these mystery pair of tickets for this mystery show. And once everything's revealed at 11 a.m. with Tawny today, hopefully you're satisfied. And if you're not, yeah, you'll laugh at us on social media, make fun of us, and maybe even come find us. I don't know. It's going to be a pretty darn cool show. I know that for sure. And we're giving away a pair of tickets for this mystery show today at 7:20 with Tom's Tricky Question. Forget My Life at 8:10. And your Big Greasy Poll revealed in minutes, too. 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
1: 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Oh, yeah. And National Onion Ring Day. Oh, yeah. Maybe the two just, well...

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gonna shake y'all. So we got a really cool story here. A bride decided to honor her late father at her wedding. 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What's the single greatest fast food item ever created? Bonus points for local foods. Whether you're doing the fast food thing or not, Lisa's all over it. Lisa at Rutgersville. Beef and cheddar from Arby's, McDonald's fries, and Sonic onion rings are fire. I can't be the only one that goes to like a few fast food places in the general area and orders one big meal. Waynesboro, I'm talking to you. Then you get John. John Charlesville does a Taco Bell quesadilla in the cargo pocket, making Regal Cinema way better. John, you and I are friends.

Bob, going with the Hardee's sausage, egg, and cheese biscuit with coffee, of course. You got to order the coffee at the right time, though. You see, if you order it after 8 a.m., I don't care which Hardee's you're at, it's going to taste burnt. You got all kinds of stuff, the local stuff, the Bodo's bagels, the Riverside burgers. Timmy in the draft going with the Bang Bang Shrimp from Fish and Pig. I wouldn't call that fast food, but the Bang Bang Shrimp at Fish and Pig is pretty much on point. What's your fast food item? Let us know on our Facebook page.

0: 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Three things you need to know before you go, coming up in minutes.
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0: 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All right. The ceremony, I'm sure, was beautiful, touching, and the leading cause of mascara-related emergencies that day. And that, my friend, is what's good.
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It's just louder, and it stinks real good. The Big Greasy Breakfast with Morgan in the Morning on 97.5 3WV.

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0: It's a pretty cool DIY project at the Jefferson Madison Regional Library recently as kids and adults came together to create lanterns to celebrate the downtown mall's 50th anniversary. They plan on the Friday of July 4th, which is the 50th anniversary, to walk around with the lanterns as opposed to the fireworks in the downtown mall. They get plenty of fireworks as it is. 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Do you agree? Lovin' Spoonful's Summer in the City falls at number 2, and Alice Cooper's School's Out in 3rd. And that's three things you need to know before you go. For more, head to SeavilleRightNow.com. 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
5: In sports, Virginia swimming alum Kate Douglas broke the world record in the 50-meter freestyle Friday at the TYR Pro Swim Series event at the Indiana University Auditorium in Indianapolis. She clocked a 23.59 in the final of the 50-meter freestyle, taking 0.02 of a second off the previous world record of 23.61, which is set by Sarah Sultstrom in 2023. Gretchen Walsh finished second in the event, another UVA alum, behind Douglas, coming in at 23.78, moving up to number 5 on the all-time list in the event. Ryan Lynch and Caden Glubbers cooled off Oklahoma's bats. Owen Hall and Cooper Nicholson homered, and North Carolina beat Oklahoma 6-2 in Game 2 of the College World Series. Final series tied 1-1. Wyndham Clark came into the final round of the U.S. Open at Shinnecock, leading by 6 strokes, held on to win by 1.
6: Thank you, Jay. Mostly cloudy and hot today. We could see some thunderstorms later this afternoon. High of 92. It's cloudy now and 68 here at 3WV, because I refuse to say 69 without you goofballs laughing.

0: 97.5 3 WV, your Big Greasy Breakfast with Morgan in the Morning. 6:45 and your 6:50 funnies coming up in minutes. We have just been informed there is something left outside our parking lot here at the radio station. It's time for CSI Charlottesville. Ladies and gentlemen, it appears to be a bottle of Windex and a chicken bone next to each other in the parking lot. Maybe the suspect is at large, possibly washing down a family-sized bucket of fried chicken with a kale smoothie and calling it balance. We'll continue to monitor the situation as long as there's free food involved.
1: I just got back from the market. I got 18 twisted teas. I got 12 Coronas. I got biscuits and gravy and cigarettes.
0: Yeah, so you're going to have all of that for breakfast.
1: Yes, the shack life, baby!

0: I used to work with someone with the last name Deeds, and we would call her Dirty Deeds. I don't know if she appreciated that or not. 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Coming up, 7:20, Tom's Tricky Question. Getting you hooked up with a pair of concert tickets for a mystery show that we can't announce until 11 a.m. today. Tani's got all the details then, but 7:20, play to win for the mystery show.
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0: Hey, it's wedding season. Maybe you got some invitations recently. Here's comedian Lachlan Patterson on those.
2: Got a wedding invitation in the mail the other day. Ugh, aren't those the worst? To me, getting a wedding invitation is like getting subpoenaed. Shouldn't that one be delivered by a sheriff? Just, I touched you. You're going. Why do they make the date so far away on the wedding invitation? Relax with your party. You're not the Olympics. And they ask you what you want to eat on the invitation? How the hell do I know what I want to eat a year from now? What do you think? September 12th, chicken or fish? What do you... They need to know now, I guess.

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5: 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And as our mayor says,
6: my name is Bart Landman, and we make damn good beer.
7: Here's what's making news this morning. Two people dead after a Sunday afternoon shooting in Albemarle County. Officers responded around 12:20 p.m. Sunday to the 5,000 block of Heritage Hall Road to a report of two people suffering from gunshot wounds, and officers arrived and found them deceased. A Charlottesville police officer on administrative leave following an exchange of gunfire early Saturday morning in Market Street Park, in which Daquan Alante Hoffman, wanted in Albemarle in an April malicious wounding, got away. Officer was not hit. CPD does not believe Hoffman was hit either. British Prime Minister Keir Starmer says he's stepping down as leader of the Labour Party. He plans to leave office within weeks after a successor is chosen after being forced out by his own party. News Anytime, SeaVilleRightNow.com. I'm Jay Hart.
8: 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Mostly cloudy, thunderstorms in the forecast for this afternoon, high of 92. It's 68 now here at 3W.

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0: 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Mind Snack.
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0: 97.5, 3WV, your Big Greasy Breakfast with Morgan in the morning, 10 minutes away. Before we play Tom's Tricky Question, your chance to win a pair of concert tickets to a mystery show that we can't even talk about until 11 a.m. Donnie's got the whole concert announcement thing coming up in minutes.
1: Good morning. What's up, Morgan?
0: What up, dude?
1: Oh, not much. I feel 1 year older this today, man.
0: You feel 1 year older? Big birthday?
1: Yep. Yesterday, man. I reached the 40 mark, brother.
0: On Father's Day.
1: Me and my nephew, brother. He turned 19. I turned 40 on the same day, man. So it was pretty sweet.
0: That is cool. Yep. I like it, man. You know, he probably looks at you as like a father. So, you know, uncle, dad, same thing.
1: He's my little man, dog. Yeah. What's also crazy, man, is today is my brother's birthday. He's turning a big 5-0. So
0: yeah.
1: Isn't that crazy?
0: Everybody's celebrating. I love that.
1: I know I can't say his name, but my brother's nickname is White Chocolate. So if it's reaches the air, White Chocolate, it's your birthday, brother. So happy birthday, man.
0: There is a great story in there somewhere.
1: That was back in the mid-90s, man. That was a long time ago.
0: Okay. All right.

0: 97.5 3WV, your Big Greasy Breakfast with Morgan in the morning, 720. My friend and arch enemy, Uncle Paulie, out and about this Wednesday. Tiger Wash in Rutgersville for a very special wash event. First off, free washes from 11 to 1. Still got all that pollen on your car? I do. Take advantage. Save a little money. Enjoy delicious samples from the markets and Tigers. You got snacks. And don't forget, a portion of wash sales throughout the day will go directly to support William Monroe High School Athletics. All right? So feel good. Have a free wash. Still give to William Monroe High School Athletics if you decide to go from 11 to 1. But just know that throughout the day, they'll be supporting that cause. All right? Uncle Paulie this Wednesday with 97.5 3WV.
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0: So we've got these pairs of tickets here for a show that we can't announce until 11 a.m. So it's a mystery show. You chance to win tickets for this mystery show on the line now. 434-295-3460. A survey shows the average person spends about a half an hour a day doing this. Is it a waste of time? Is it productive? Productive. That's kind of a cuss word here on the Big

0: 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Anyways, the survey shows the average person spends about a half an hour a day doing this. 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
2: 434-295-3460. 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That could be just about anything, a half an hour. Is it productive? Is it a waste of time? 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
2: Hey, buddy.
6: Is it talk to yourself?
2: Talk to yourself? Not quite, but you're getting somewhere. Keep trying. So I'm going to tell you this. You might be doing it right now. You're not technically supposed to be doing it behind the wheel, but you might be doing it right now. A half an hour a day doing this. Is it productive? Is it a waste of time? We know it's a pair of concert tickets on the line for this mystery show we're going to announce today at 11 a.m. 434-295-3460-800-248-1-3WV.

0: Father's Day weekend. I hope you had a great one and made sure you talked to Dad if you could. 97.5 3WV, your Big Greasy Breakfast with Morgan in the morning. My family went out. We went out a lot. It was great. Yesterday, I got some R&R alone at the house, which was nice. But we did go out to eat a lot. And there was one thing that I did that I was accused of ruining the system on. We'll see if you agree on the ruining of the system. And maybe you do this too at a restaurant. We'll chat here in minutes. Tricky 434-295-3460. Tom's Tricky Question. A survey shows the average American spends about a half an hour a day doing this. Do we need to change up our schedules here?
1: Good morning.
0: Sir, Georgie, what do you got?
1: Googling stuff on your phone.
0: Not the Googling, but I like what you're thinking on the phone. Keep trying.
2: Good morning. Is the tricky answer looking in the mirror?
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0: Texting on the phone. That's it. Yeah. We spend about an hour a day texting. Yeah, productive, waste of time. It depends on what the situation is, right? Who's this and where are you from?
3: I'm Doug Griffin. I'm a Stewart Chef.
0: Hey, Doug, you got yourself a pair of tickets for this mystery show that we cannot announce until 11 a.m. today with Tawny on the J-O-B.
3: Whoever you are.
0: Yeah, buddy. All right, another chance for you to win these tickets, and we'll give you all the details if you miss 11 a.m. tomorrow, 7:20.
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0: 93.5 WV. The Big Reese's Breakfast with Morgan in the morning. 743. I can't be the only person that does this. 434-295-3460. We went to Rhett's last night, Zion Crossroads. They've got this Parmesan ranch. And I always ask for extra ranch so I can put it in my to-go box. And then I'm going to fill up a mason jar full of that ranch so I can use it at my disposal. Fresh vegetables, dippings, put it on my salad if I actually eat a salad. 800-248-13WV. I was accused of ruining the system. Like, I shouldn't be doing that. I can't be the only one. Do you ever actually ask for extra seasonings, like on a little side, and then you take that seasonings and put it in your to-go box so you can use it on your steaks or your chicken? Come on now.
1: As a former chef, you, Thomas Morgan, are totally ruining the system. You should put it in your purse instead. It's so much easier. You're breaking the system.
0: Well, I put it in the... Okay.
1: Seriously, you shouldn't do that.
0: All right. We got one for no, and she's a chef. 434-295-3460. What say you?

0: 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Call or text the Big Greasy Breakfast with Morgan in the Morning, 97.5 3WV. Imagine you're at Rhett's like I was yesterday, Zion Crossroads, and they've got this Parmesan ranch. And I asked for extra ranch just so I could put it in the to-go box and I can begin filling up a mason jar full of that Parmesan ranch. And I was accused of ruining the system. 800-248-13WV. What do you think?
1: Are you my daddy?
0: Shut up, Cliffy. What do you think? Am I ruining the system?
1: No, sir. Because I don't use Parmesan. You're using my portion of Parmesan.
0: Well, no, okay. But screw the Parmesan. But I'm taking the ranch, and I'm going to put it in a mason jar.
1: Yes. And it's like going there, and you don't have to go.
0: I could bring my mason jar there. I could use it on the grill. I could dip my fresh vegetables. Yeah. The freshest vegetables in town in that Parmesan ranch?
1: When I was doing the car wash and stuff in Fredericksburg, I'd go to Arby's and I'd steal extra sauce so I could put Arby's sauce on everything.
0: What did you put it on?
1: Everything.
0: Like what?
1: My face, my food, everything.
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0: to restaurant etiquette. If you order an extra side of ranch and then you want to take it home and maybe keep it for like a later time, is that wrong? I've been accused of ruining the system. Use that extra ranch like right there and then. What are you talking about?
1: No, not at all, man. You got to save that stuff.
0: Where do you get your extra sauce from?
1: Anywhere I go, man.
2: Morning, Tom.
0: Hey, what are you doing?
2: I'm going to say that you're not ruining the system because it's only a little side of ranch, but I'm betting it doesn't last you very long.
0: Probably not. Especially a mason jar size. I'd have to go to Rhett's quite a bit to fill that mason jar, but it's the goal in my head. We settle for the little extra ranch in the fridge.
2: But I also want to say that's why I like Wingstop.
0: Yeah.
2: They have really good ranch, and
0: right.
2: You can buy it by the pint.
0: You know, or ask for the extra seasoning on the side anywhere you go.
2: I say it's worth it.
0: Ruining the system. Fight the power! Fight the power!
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97.5 3WV, your Big Greasy Breakfast with Morgan in the Morning, 8:04. If your Father's Day weekend had a little bit of drama, I'm here to tell you that your drama isn't as bad as you think it is. Why? Because we got worse stories out there. And

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Here's to hoping you had a great Father's Day weekend. 97.5 3WV, your big greasy breakfast with Morgan in the morning. But if you had a little bit of drama, you know, we're all human. There are worse pieces of drama out there, worse than yours, believe it or not. These are real stories from real people. This is called Forget My Life. And here is your first story. Today, I had an accident at work. Not the kind involving workers' compensation, oh no. The kind involving desperately scrubbing my office chair with paper towels before going home to

change my pants. Forget my life. Today, due to my short temper, I punched myself in the nose because I wouldn't stop sneezing. Forget my life. Today, when approaching a stoplight on my motorcycle, I went to extend my left leg as usual to balance when stopped. Apparently, my shoelace loop got wrapped around the shift lever and tied my shoe to the bike. It's hard to look cool when you fall over for no apparent reason at a stoplight. Forget my life. Today, I was stuck in a very hot porta potty for 30 minutes with the worst bowel issues ever due to food poisoning. And to make things worse, the maintenance guy came 2 minutes in to drain the thing and had to wait outside until I was done, muttering angrily at me as I took the humiliating walk of shame to my car. Forget my life. And finally, our last story. Today, I've kind of been into this guy at work forever, and we've been flirting more and more lately. Today, he came up behind me, but I didn't see him. He said hi and scared me so bad that I farted. Forget my life. See, my friend, things can always be a little worse. 3WV.

0: 105.3 WV, your Big Greasy Breakfast with Morgan in the morning. Ooh, story time at Carter Mountain Orchard. And there's food, too. Community Cubby coming up in minutes.
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0: See, this is why I don't play pickleball, because I don't trust my own emotions. A pickup game of pickleball took a violent turn when a woman assaulted a stranger she was playing with. She hit him in the head with her paddle multiple times. Oh, no. I mean, I wouldn't do that. No, but this woman's name was Michelle. It's important that we say her name is Michelle. I'll tell you more here in a second. She told cops it was necessary to stop a violent attempt to attack her son. But deputies say there was no threat to her child. So the cops believe Michelle was enraged when the guy critiqued the son's play. Do not critique my pickleball play. Anyways, Michelle's been charged with felony aggravated battery with a deadly weapon and false identification. She kept telling the cops her name was Iana Lay. Twice, Iana Lay. Before officers finally figured it out. You know, I, for one, welcome the new blood sport version of pickleball.
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We'll reveal who that is coming up in less than a minute. But first, your community cubby. We're

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0: Guinness World Record of 23.61, which is set by Sarah Sundstrom in 2023. Gretchen Walsh finished second in the event, another UVA alum, behind Douglas, coming in at 23.78, moving up to number five on the all-time list in the event. Ryan Lynch and Caden Glubbers cooled off Oklahoma's bats. Owen Hall and Cooper Nicholson homered, and North Carolina beat Oklahoma 6-2 in Game 2 of the College World Series. Final series tied 1-1. Wyndham Clark came into the final round of the U.S. Open at Shinnecock, leading by 6 strokes, held on to win by 1.
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2: 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Decided to go with Lou Reed. In his opinion, it feels like a lot of people know the song Walk on the Wild Side, but they might have an eye-opening experience by listening to a Workforce Rock Block of Lou Reed to discover all kinds of his music that just, well, wasn't in the spotlight. One of the most underrated rockers, he says. All right, Captain Breckenridge, your wish is our command. And we start with that familiar tune, Walk on the Wild Side. 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

out on the island. 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

0: Well, there you go. 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Thanks to Wahoo Barbecue. Breckenridge Daughtry decided to say, I need me some Lou Reed. Said one of the most underrated rockers in history. Tawny, do you agree?
1: Yes.
0: And she said, yeah, sorry, I had the wrong mic. Go ahead.
1: It's okay. I agree. I mean, when you said that this was what happened, and I was like, yeah, about time.
0: Like, I feel like somewhere Tawny probably pulled over and, all right, I'm going to put this Workforce Rock Block in, but I'm going to call myself Breckenridge Daughtry. He'll never know the difference.
1: Who? What? Huh?
0: What?
1: Huh?
0: What?
1: Huh? Huh?
0: Lou Reed, there you go. 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
1: Here's what's making news this morning. Two people dead after a Sunday afternoon shooting in Albemarle County. Officers responded around 12:20 p.m. Sunday to the 5,000 block of Heritage Hall Road to a report of two people suffering from gunshot wounds, and officers arrived and found them deceased. A Charlottesville police officer on administrative leave following an exchange of gunfire early Saturday morning in Market Street Park, in which Daquan Alante Hoffman, wanted in Albemarle in an April malicious wounding, got away. Officer was not hit. CPD does not believe Hoffman was hit either. British Prime Minister Keir Starmer says he's stepping down as leader of the Labour Party. He plans to leave office within weeks after a successor is chosen after being forced out by his own party. News anytime, CVOrightNow.com. I'm Jay Hart.
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0: was CSI Charlottesville this morning. 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You can see the footage with video on our Facebook, Instagram, and TikTok page.
1: If it was a bag of cash, it was mine.
0: If it was a bag of cash, somebody would have been taking that already. It would not have left it. It would have been not left at 5:30 this morning. I can tell you that much. Check out the video. See what it is. 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

0: 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Last call.
1: I just got back from the market. I got 18 Twisted Teas. I got 12 Coronas. I got biscuits and gravy and cigarettes.
0: Yeah, so you're going to have all of that for breakfast.
1: Yes, the Shack Life, baby.
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0: 97.5 3WV, your big greasy breakfast with Morgan in the morning. I'm out of here. Tawny on the J-O-B. She's going to be busy today. She's got that concert announcement at 11 a.m. you don't want to miss.
1: Well, I can't wait for you to tell me what it is.
0: Well, it's not Rush.
1: I mean, it's almost like you don't trust me.
0: Whatever. 11 o'clock.
1: We will all know.
0: We're all deep in this now. We're getting in our heads here now. Hold on. It's in Charlottesville.

0: It's outdoors.
1: Okay.
0: It's outdoors. And
1: so it's going to be held at McIntyre Park.
0: I got it right here. Here. Look at this. Look at that.
1: Oh, Tavern on the James.
0: No, it's not there either. All right, Tawny's got all the details at 11 a.m. I promise you she does know, and she'll have details on how to win tickets, too. Let's go. 3WV.
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15: 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Tawny on the J-O-B, getting your Monday rolling. Look for a high around 91 today. Scattered thunderstorms, maybe some showers moving in later. And don't forget, Tom's Tricky Question. 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This week, you could win a pair of tickets to a mystery concert coming to Charlottesville. I'm sworn to secrecy until 11 o'clock this morning, so you have to do a little detective work. Solve the question, score the tickets, and see if you can figure out who's heading our way before the big reveal this morning. Let's get things rolling. Here's Van Halen and the Cradle of Rock on 3WB.

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And somewhere in Charlottesville, someone's still debating it. 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

0: admitted it helped inspire parts of Nirvana's Smells Like Teen Spirit. And coming up on Wednesday, Uncle Paulie heading to Tiger Wash in Rutgersville. 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
4: Weather forecast, be weather aware. Increasing clouds with some heavy afternoon and evening storms around, some with flooding and damaging winds, of the high 91. Overnight, heavy showers, possibly a storm early, then gradual clearing, low 68. Tuesday, partly sunny with some morning showers, 85. Wednesday, sunny and 87. From the WINA Newsroom, I'm Jay Hart.
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That's right. Shut that down. CL Lowe on 3WB, Tawny on the JOB. And Jeff Lynne originally thought that song wasn't strong enough to make the album. It's a good thing he didn't listen, or nobody listened to him, I should say. Now from one generation defining anthem to another, here's Nirvana, Smells Like Teen Spirit on 3WB.

0: There's Journey, power vocals by Steve Perry, Any Way You Want It on 3WV, and that just still gets cranked everywhere, despite Steve no longer being with the band. And we're getting closer to the big reveal. Don't forget, you're going to be able to have a chance to win tickets all this week with Tom's Tricky Question at 7:20 on the Big Greasy Breakfast with Morgan in the morning. This mystery concert coming to Charlottesville. Still under wraps, but the wait is almost over. I'll have that official announcement minutes away in the 11 o'clock hour. Who is it? Well, you keep listening, keep guessing, and get ready for that reveal on 3WV.
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There's Bad Company, Shooting Star on 3WB. Tawny on the J-O-B. You know, that song may sound like a true story, but songwriter Paul Rogers said it was inspired by the rise and tragic losses of several young rock stars in the early 70s. And if you're looking for local news without a paywall, clickbait, or national filler, you want to make SeavilleRightNow.com part of your daily routine. The reporters live here. The stories happen here. It's updated throughout the day with the news that matters most to Central Virginia. One story they're following right now, the governor is encouraging voluntary water conservation across America as drought conditions continue statewide. Here at home, the Rivanna Water and Sewer Authority say local reservoirs remain in good shape, sitting around 98% full, but officials are still encouraging common sense conservation efforts as dry conditions persist. But you can get the biggest local headlines delivered right to your inbox with a free daily newsletter and download the free app. Stay informed with breaking news alerts and more. 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

Is Eddie Money Take Me Home tonight on 3WB, featured as a guest appearance from Ronnie Spector there, whose famous Be My Little Baby line helped make that song a massive hit. And now the mystery is over. Concert announcement. Whiskey Myers is coming to Ting Pavilion on Sunday, October 4th. And if you've ever caught them, maybe opening for Blackberry Smoke or the Black Crows, then you already know they bring a serious live show. Tickets are going to go on sale this Friday at 10 a.m., but you can win them before you can buy them all week long. Just solve Tom's tricky question at 7:20 with Morgan in the Morning on the Big Reese Breakfast for your chance to score a pair. Again, Whiskey Myers coming to Ting Pavilion Sunday, October 4th. Now here's the Eagles, already gone on 3WB.

0: There you go. A little inspiration there from the funk and disco sounds dominating the late 70s. It's Queen. Another one bites the dust on 3WV. It's Tawny on the J-O-B. And when you get a chance today, head over to the 3WV social media pages. Tom turned into CSI Charlottesville this morning after a mysterious discovery showed up in the station parking lot. Was it evidence? Was it wildlife? Was it something stranger? You'll have to see the video for yourself. 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
4: Weather forecast, be weather aware. Increasing clouds with some heavy afternoon and evening storms around, some with flooding and damaging winds of the high 91. Overnight, heavy showers, possibly a storm early, then gradual clearing, low 68. Tuesday, partly sunny with some morning showers, 85. Wednesday, sunny and 87. From the WINA Newsroom, I'm Jay Hart.
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Now crank it up, here's AC/DC, Shook Me All Night Long on 3WV.

There you go. Jimi Hendrix all along the Watchtower on 3WV. 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

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Such an optimistic song, and but yeah, inspired by the breakup of Christine and John McVie. I mean, what a great song about moving on. 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

Steve Miller Band on 3WV. Rockin' Me. That was his third number one hit. Helped make 1976 one of the biggest years of his career. And now it's your chance to win a newly elevated prize pack from Higher Education, Central Virginia's original high-quality smoke shop and dispensary. You have until 1 o'clock this afternoon to register, but if you miss it, you got another chance at 4:20. Because twice is nice with Higher Education and 3WV. And now Jim Morrison and The Doors, Love Me Two Times on 3WV. See what I did there?

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week's King Nothing and Hero of the Day. In 1968, the Jeff Beck Group, featuring Rod Stewart on vocals and Ronnie Wood on bass, made its U.S. live debut at New York's Fillmore East. And happy birthday to musician, singer, songwriter, and producer Todd Rundgren, who was born in 1948. And that's a look at today, June 22nd, in rock history.

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5: Weather forecast, be weather aware. Increasing clouds with some heavy afternoon and evening storms around, some with flooding and damaging winds, of the high 91. Overnight, heavy showers, possibly a storm early, then gradual clearing, low 68. Tuesday, partly sunny with some morning showers, 85. Wednesday, sunny and 87. From the WINA Newsroom, I'm Jay Hart.
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There's Bush on 3WV, Glycerine. Gavin Rossdale wrote a stripped-down ballad at a time when grunge was known more for distortion than acoustic guitars. Now let's turn it back up with 38 Special, caught up on you in 3WV.

The Doobie Brothers on 3WB. Tawny on the J-O-B. Yeah, that was written by Tom Johnston as a reminder that music has a way of bringing people together, no matter what's going on in the world around us. 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

Ozzy Osbourne, Crazy Train, his first solo single after leaving Black Sabbath. Definitely one of the most recognizable guitar riffs ever recorded, thanks to the late Randy Rhoads. And this Wednesday, make a stop at Tiger Wash in Rutgersville for a special event with Uncle Paulie from 11 to 1. You'll score a free car wash. You'll enjoy tasty samples from the markets at Tiger. And you'll help support William Monroe High School Athletics because a portion of the day's wash sales go directly to the program. And Uncle Paulie's going to have a chance to win tickets to see Whiskey Myers. They're coming to Charlottesville. Made that announcement earlier. But that's happening Wednesday from 11 to 1 at Tiger Wash in Rutgersville. Be there with Uncle Paulie and 3WV. World.

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0: 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Brandon Boyd said that song Drive was inspired by taking control of your own life instead of letting fear sit behind the wheel. 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

Carry On Wayward Son on 3WV, written by Carrie Livgren. He did it in just a few days, and obviously that's like their signature song. Was never even released as a commercial single. 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I Can't Get No Satisfaction on 3WV.

0: There's Eddie Money and Shakin' on 3WV. One of his biggest MTV era hits helped cement his reputation as one of rock's most relatable everyman performers. 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

There you go, Nazareth, Love Hurts. That song was written by Boudleau Bryant. First recorded by the Everly Brothers back in 1960. Nazareth definitely turned it into the hit. Here's Blue Oyster called Burning for You on 3WV.

0: Jimi Hendrix and Hey Joe on 3WB. Tawny on the J-O-B. You know, Jimmy didn't actually write it. The song had already been recorded by several artists before his 1966 version turned it into the classic it is. And if you're ready to save some cash, check out SevilleLocalDeals.com. 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
2: Weather forecast, be weather aware. Increasing clouds with some heavy afternoon and evening storms around, some with flooding and damaging winds of the high 91. Overnight, heavy showers, possibly a storm early, then gradual clearing, low 68. Tuesday, partly sunny with some morning showers, 85. Wednesday, sunny and 87. From the WINA Newsroom, I'm Jay Hart.
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Smoke on the Water. There's Deep Purple. They got that after a fire happened during a Frank Zappa concert at a casino on the shore of Lake Geneva in Switzerland. And now let's take it back with some John Mellencamp. It's Wild Night on 3W.

0: Paranoid from Black Sabbath on 3WV. It's bringing us up to another look at the Community Cubby. 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

There's a rebellious little song, an anthem for it almost, back in the 80s. Dee Snider always said the song is really about standing up for yourself no matter your age. And that's going to do it for me. Thanks for letting me hang out with you. I'll be back tomorrow around 10 with another edition of Tawny on the J-O-B. Up next, he's taller than your problems and louder than your neighbor's lawnmower. It's the giant Sean Hood taking you through the rest of your afternoon right here on 3WB.

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1: 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How are you doing today? Thank you for being here. I hope you're having a great day. Hope you had a good weekend as well. Belated Happy Father's Day to any dads out there. Maybe didn't hear me say it on Friday. Want to make sure you know you are loved and appreciated. Lots to do here today. Smile Store of the Day, Idiot of the Day. Another chance at the 420 giveaway, which gives you a shot at a prize pack from Higher Education, Central Virginia's original high-quality smoke shop and dispensary with two locations in Charlottesville and Zion Crossroads. Now, in addition to that, we've also got our most common snacking confessions. We're going to go over that. The best rock songs about summer. We'll see how this list pairs. What do you think of this? And a food delivery robot that ended up in the absolute wrong scenario. I'll tell you what happened there. And other stuff about robots, too, that's going to come up. A lot to get to today. Let's kick things off with the Foo Fighters, though. Learn to Fly on 3WV.

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0: 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A report over the weekend weighed the potential risks and rewards of getting a certain gift for Father's Day, and they were the DNA testing kits.
1: Ay, ay, ay.
0: Now, here's the thing. It is not a paternity test per se, but if your dad's not expecting it, it does lend itself to some very Maury Povich possibilities. The potential rewards, unique, fun, something they may not get for themselves, but a lot of people like exploring their family history. It can be a lot of fun. The downsides, realizing that maybe you have family members you didn't know about, or what's worse is maybe you don't have family members you thought you knew about. Yeah, that could be iffy. Hopefully nobody got that. David Bowie, Let's Dance on

0: Pink Floyd, Comfortably Numb on 97.5 3WV. 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
2: A heavy thunderstorm overnight, otherwise mostly cloudy and humid. Thunderstorms can bring flooding, downpours, damaging winds, and an isolated tornado. Low 69. Tomorrow, a couple of morning showers, otherwise not as warm with shifting clouds and sun. A high 81. Wednesday, partly sunny and less humid. High 85. For SeavilleRightNow.com, this is Marshall Amert.
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8: Here at Deshaun 97.5 3WE Smile Story of the Daytime. How about this? This is just, it is a sad story, but man, it is so great. A bride decided to honor her late father recently by being walked down the aisle by the man who received her father's donated heart. That's incredible. The two families had stayed connected through letters, and 10 years after her father passed away, she invited the transplant recipient to take part in her wedding. During the ceremony, she even placed her hand on the man's chest and felt her father's heartbeat again. I'll be honest with you, I'm getting a little choked up in this moment just talking to you about it. That is a lot to just kind of fathom, you know, the weight of something like that. But seriously, you can go find the information about this online, but those are the major details, and that is why it is your smile story of the day.

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George Thurgood, I Drink Alone on 97.5 3WV. But don't be hanging out alone this Wednesday. Join Uncle Paulie at Tiger Wash in Rutgersville for a special wash event, as you can swing by and receive free washes from 11 to 1 and also enjoy some delicious samples from the markets in Tiger. A portion of wash sales that day will go directly to support William Monroe High School Athletics as well, so it's for the kids, right? That's a great cause. Also, Paulie will have the chance for you to win a pair of tickets to, and now I know the details, Whiskey Myers at Ting Pavilion on Sunday, October 4th. Oh, it's going to be a great show. Awesome show. But don't forget, you can register to win those tickets hanging out with Paulie. Again, he is going to be out there from 11 to 1 this Wednesday at the Tiger Wash in Rutgersville with 97.5 3WV.

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It's the Giant Sean Hood kicking off the Bold Rock Rock Block with you. 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Journey. Loving, touching, and maybe some squeezing on 3WV.

0: Dancing in the Street, Van Halen on 97.5 3WV, and not in the street, but out in the parking lot. Morgan was out in the parking lot earlier, and he it might be my new favorite thing. It's CSI Charlottesville. He was analyzing a quote unquote crime scene that he found. And I hope this happens more often, because I got to tell you, I'm kind of loving this. Yeah, if you want to go check it out, you can find it on our social pages, Facebook, Instagram, TikTok. 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
1: 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Central Virginia weather.
2: A heavy thunderstorm overnight, otherwise mostly cloudy and humid. Thunderstorms can bring flooding, downpours, damaging winds, and an isolated tornado. Low 69. Tomorrow, a couple of morning showers, otherwise not as warm with shifting clouds and sun. A high 81. Wednesday, partly sunny and less humid. High 85. For SeavilleRightNow.com, this is Marshall Amert.
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1: 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Rocks.

The National Weather Service in Wakefield has issued a severe thunderstorm warning for Louisa County in central Virginia, northwestern Goochland County in central Virginia, southwestern Caroline County in north central Virginia, northwestern Hanover County in central Virginia, central Fluvanna County in central Virginia, until 6:15 p.m. At 5:28 p.m., a severe thunderstorm was located near Kent Store or near Palmyra, moving east at 45 miles per hour. Hazard, 60 miles per hour wind gusts. Source, radar indicated. Impact, expect damage.

0: Rush Free Will on 97.5 3WV. I see. I like this stuff when they do this. The Paramount is giving tours for a look behind the scenes and into history. They say free tours offer regularly at the theater, giving patrons a look into the areas of theater not normally accessible, as well as a look into the theater's history. This sort of stuff interests me because I love seeing how things work behind the scenes. And especially, I love history as well. This thing opened back on Thanksgiving Eve of 1931. Yeah, that's how long it's been there.
1: Like, wow.
0: It was there before there was actually the downtown mall. It was Main Street is what it was. But I mean, seriously, it was opened during the Great Depression. It was there in the golden age of cinema. It's been around for so long. And it's just one of those things that, you don't appreciate until you realize that maybe you don't have the chance to see it anymore. So maybe take advantage of this, right? You can do that, by the way. And you can get all the information related to it. I got it at SeavilleRightNow.com. I love using this to stay up to date on what's happening around Central Virginia, whether that be breaking news, local content like this that's just about, things happening in the area. Not necessarily breaking news, but stuff that you can take full advantage of and benefit from. There's also political news, UVA sports coverage, podcasts, a newsletter you can sign up for, and more. 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

0: Jimi Hendrix, The Wind Cries Mary on 3WV. Whiskey Myers is going to be at the Ting Pavilion on Sunday, October 4th. They opened for the Black Crows, Blackberry Smoke. They've been around, and tickets go on sale this Friday at 10 a.m., and you can win them before you can buy them this week by solving Tom's tricky question. That's right, at 7:20 on the Big Greasy Breakfast with Morgan in the Morning.
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A DoorDash food delivery robot had a delivery in Arizona last week, and it ended up right in the middle of a SWAT team situation that was unfolding. It rolled right in, ignored police commands, and then eventually had to be hauled away by a DoorDash technician. They're lucky that the SWAT team didn't just take that thing out. Also, if you're the person who ordered the food, like, if it, do you still come out to get it? Or, like, how does this work? I'm hungry. I'm going to be really annoyed if this SWAT team situation interrupts my pizza.

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Thanks to Wahoo Barbecue, and thanks to you, because Morgan's not going to fill that.

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4: A heavy thunderstorm overnight, otherwise mostly cloudy and humid. Thunderstorms can bring flooding, downpours, damaging winds, and an isolated tornado. Low 69. Tomorrow, a couple of morning showers, otherwise not as warm with shifting clouds and sun. A high 81. Wednesday, partly sunny and less humid. High 85. For SeavilleRightNow.com, this is Marshall Amert.
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38 special. Hold on loosely on 97.5 3WV. 79% of Americans consider themselves snackers, which means only 21% of us think we are a meal person, and 53% of us have no shame in eating an entire bag of chips in one sitting. Yeah, if I've decided that's going to happen, I'm way past shame. You hand me that those puffy, the cheese puffs. You know what I'm talking about? The Cheeto cheese puffs. You give me a bag, you look away, or you just accept what you're about to see, because I'm eating this whole bag. The Rolling Stones, Sympathy for the Devil, rocks on 3WV.

0: 3WV, Steve Miller, man. Jungle Love rocking on 3WV. And I got some great news for you. 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

Goodbye, Stranger, on 97.5 3WV. A reminder, by the way, that Whiskey Myers is going to be at the Ting Pavilion on Sunday, October 4th, and you could be there for free. Now, tickets go on sale this Friday at 10 a.m., but you have a chance to win them before you can buy them this week by solving Tom's tricky question at 7:20 on the Big Greasy Breakfast with Morgan in the Morning. Idiot of the Day coming up, AC/DC.

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0: And it's time for Some Kind of Idiot of the Day. A pickleball game turned violent in St. Augustine, Florida recently when a woman assaulted a stranger she was playing with. She hit him in the head with her paddle multiple times, causing several cuts and large amounts of blood. Good Lord. The assailant was a woman named Michelle Bannister. She told police it was necessary to stop a violent attempt to attack her son, but the deputies say there was no threat to her child. It's unclear how old the kid was, but he was old enough to play with them. The police believe Michelle was enraged because the guy was critiquing her son's play. Oh, you didn't just tell my son how to play the game. Well, she's now been charged with felony aggravated battery with a deadly weapon and false identification given to an officer because she told them that her name was Ayanna Lay. Twice. Before police eventually tracked her down and said, Michelle, you idiot.
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5: This year, America celebrates 250 years of independence, and Charlottesville played a role in that story. Here, visionaries helped shape a new nation. At Monticello, Thomas Jefferson drafted the words that declared all people are created equal. Charlottesville's courage, ideas, and commitment to liberty helped spark a revolution that still inspires us today.

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1: You should be driving a Kia from Charlie Obaugh. 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
3: 97.5, 3WV. Central Virginia weather.
4: A heavy thunderstorm overnight, otherwise mostly cloudy and humid. Thunderstorms can bring flooding, downpours, damaging winds, and an isolated tornado. Low 69. Tomorrow, a couple of morning showers, otherwise not as warm with shifting clouds and sun. A high 81. Wednesday, partly sunny and less humid. High 85. For SeavilleRightNow.com, this is Marshall Amert.
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a crime scene, if you can call it that. And he makes some assumptions, I'm just going to say. Very little evidence, heavy on the assumptions. But, you know, that's how Morgan operates. It's fun. There's a lot of stuff up there like that, and I hope that becomes a regular thing. Again, all of it on our social media pages. 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

0: All right, now, free on 97.5 3WV. 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I'm talking about registering your workplace at the Big Greasy Breakfast Vision Barbecue Saucy Spiritual Awakening over at 3WV.com. 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It's delicious food. And if you've never been there, check them out. They got live music on their patio several nights a week. And if you want to stay up to date on what's going on and who's playing, follow them on Facebook at Vision BBQ Seaville. And you can keep up to date on all that. 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

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It is the giant Sean Hood giving up the captain's chair in the mighty worlds here. Thanks so much for being here this week with me. I had fun kicking the week off with you, and we'll do some more of this. 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